Somebody get my girl Taylor on the line. Get Taylor on the line and let her know that King is playing all that Drake in a mix tonight, man. It's Power 107.5. Columbus is number one for hip-hop and R&B and home of the morning hustle. DJ Mr. King holding you down. When I tell you Taylor is the biggest Drake fan that I know, I'm talking like sickening Drake fan. It's crazy. So I know she's just having a ball this weekend, man, as well as a lot of other Drake.

is and all that. And it's all taking place on social media, because where else would it not take place at? All right. I want to know your thoughts on the Drake album, or albums, I should say. Hit me up, 614-821-1075, at Power Columbus, at DJ Mr. King. Let me know what Drake song I need to get.

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1: All right, man. Make sure y'all have your comments ready. We'll talk about it Monday morning.

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1: She spoiled it,
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1: What up?

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And I be sliding around with the bananas like an orangutan. 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Stuff from the deuce, stuff from the foe. 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That's some Roy.

0: And I hope you and your gang got us turned all the way up, man. It's what we doing, setting the soundtrack for a Saturday night. It's Power 107.5, Columbus's number one for hip-hop and R&B, and home of the Morning Hustle. DJ Mr. King holding you down. Got to give a huge shout-out to all my Uber drivers, Lyft drivers, DoorDashers, Uber Eats, everybody that's out there getting to the bag on a Saturday night and got us turned up. Shout-out to you, man. We appreciate y'all, man. And listen, don't forget, we kicking off the summer May 30th. That's right. The Columbus Commons is going down for Summer 614. And when I tell you that stage is going to be crazy. Ying Yang Twins, Plies, Keisha Cole, and so many more hitting that stage, man. Listen, you don't want to miss out on this. I promise you. Head over to mycolumbuspower.com. Copy your tickets today. Make sure you're in the building or outside. You know what I'm saying? It don't matter. Columbus Commons is going to be crazy. We are less than, 2 weeks away. I need you in the building. You know, I'm on that stage doing what I do, rocking out. All right. Speaking of rocking out, I'm still in my bag, man. You got to give me about 4 minutes. I got you. Whatever requests, shout outs, I'm going to take care of. You got some Lotto in the mix, got some Mo Drake in the mix, and whatever you want. It's Power 107.5. Let's get it.
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2: 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Whoa. 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
3: Ochi Park.
2: Walk it like I talk it.
3: Walk it.
2: Walk it like I talk it. Walk it. Walk it like I talk it.
3: Woo.
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0: Adding up checks, no minus.
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0: You Drake right there. You know what he called it. It's Fire 107.5. Columbus is number one for hip-hop and R&B and home of the Morning Hustle. DJ Mr. King holding you down. And listen, let me give a huge shout-out to everybody who pulled up today at the Susan B. Komen Race for the Cure. Man, so many people out there doing their thing, racing, running, walking, all for a good cause, man. Raising awareness and money for breast cancer, man. A lot of us, many of us, know somebody or have been impacted by breast cancer. So, got to give a huge shout-out to that. Shout-out to everybody I ran into today while we were down there, man. Such a good energy. And just a great time for a good cause, man. If you want to see any pictures of that, check it out on my page at DJ Mr. King and, of course, at Power Columbus. All right, look, got to keep your radios up and stay down with the King. Be right back in the mix with all your requests, all your shout-outs. You know what it is. Keep it right here. It's Fire 107.5. All right?
1: Columbus Dads, tap in.
0: That's right. If you're the king of your castle, listen up because it's time to level up.
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And I be sliding around with that like a stud dude. And if it's up, then it's stuck. Stuff from the deuce, stuff from the foe. Enterprise Park, somewhere you can't go. That's on Roy. That's on Roy.

0: pain in the coughs. 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I want you to strut. 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Yeah, I want you to strut. 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
2: Walk like you don't give a.
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1: 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Yeah, that's a plus.
2: Damn.
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2: Damn,
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2: Touch.
1: I won't tell nobody nothing, just trust. Look how she walk from the back to the front.
2: From the pole.
1: Show why you the one.
2: You the
1: red bottom heels. Oh, you came here to stunt. Oh, you came with a mission. You getting it done.
2: Yup.

Yeah. You know what I'm saying? 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Yeah. Me like that. You know what I'm saying? Let's go.

She thinks she me when she driving this truck. Girl over everything, on in first. Lit up the city when I got a church. Going and got it, I didn't have a choice. I'm from the dirty, we took the shit north. Step on the second, show no remorse. Straight in the streets when I jump out the porch. Yeah.

Power Columbus. See where we pulling up at tonight, man. Setting that energy right. It's Power 107.5, Columbus's number one for hip-hop and R&B, and home of the morning hustle, DJ Mr. King. Getting ready to get up out of here and hit these streets, man. If you see me out tonight, man, holla at me, man.

0: Daddy Daughter Day is going down June 6th. I got info for you right here. It's fire.
1: Columbus Dads, tap in.
2: 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If you the king of your castle, listen up, because it's time to level up.
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0: Calling all the girl dads in Columbus. 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
1: That's right. The Princess Edition is going down June 6th at the King Arts Complex. 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
3: clap. 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

Yeah. 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Me like a. You know what I'm saying? 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

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Yeah. 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
2: 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Make sure you have your comments ready. 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
4: 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They're going to do it for praise and worship. We doing it all.
3: All right, well, I really am interested in just helping Dana because her sister's about to marry a man who's cheated, and let's just say it gets crazy from there.
2: 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We'll talk about it Monday.
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I was just riding it damn near here, forget I was driving. 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My own regret is being too young to Matthew McConaughey. 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
2: 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My wife was in the car. I said, you ain't go to the hospital? I said, get up now. 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Exactly what happened. 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
1: 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She was talking practice, had a cut her off, got her battable. I ain't chicken tender, if you f*** my brother, I ain't mad at you.
0: In the kitchen, we ain't even make it to the master room.
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0: 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Yeah, well, we just made it. 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

0: Make sure y'all come out and kick it with us. $25 admission, open bar until the bottles run out. Pull up on us, come see some nice whips, and listen to some nice hits. We outside.
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1: You already know it's going to be a great time for the little ones. 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We said it's royal. 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And a pair of tickets for the daddy-daughter day party is only $10.75. 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

0: let it clap. 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
0: You see that? 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
1: You know what I'm saying? 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
0: That thing for your f***ing. 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
1: Me like that. 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
1: 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What's up? This is Drake.
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2: All right, man. 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

He be in my section, he be in his. 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Strip club stunt, I'm a stunt hard. We can go dollar for dollar in this junk. He Mr. Get It Done. I'm Mrs. One of One. Fall in love every time we link. He got me sprung.com. Mind these girls can't keep it peace. I ain't stressing on you, you ain't stressing on me. 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Yeah, we both outside. That's my

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4: Broski. 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You know what I'm saying?
5: 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Another anthem upon the
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Yeah. 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

Yeah. Always been a little mathematician. Lately this cash I'm getting got me losing count of these bags. I've been moving too fast. Hard times don't last. Remember when cops are rats talking out my boy, you ain't

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2: Welcome back, ladies and gentlemen, to another episode of Eye on the Community. Of course, I'm your host, Sean Anthony. Joining me back again to talk about the celebration of Black excellence and the power of she. I want to welcome back to the program Dr. Carter Womack. Dr. Womack, welcome back to Eye on the Community. How are you, sir?
3: I'm blessed, Sean. It's good to be back. Nice and busy.
2: Yes, sir. I know that when my email says Dr. Womack is going to be on the program, I know it's about Black excellence. So let's talk about it. First of all, talk about the general history of who's who in Black for those that may not know.
3: Okay. Who's Who in Black was organized in 1989. So we are hitting 30 plus years. It was established as Who's Who's Publishing initially, and then the company changed names, was acquired by Real Times Media, headquartered in Detroit, and Real Times Media owns the Michigan Chronicle, the New Pittsburgh Courier, the Chicago Defender, the Atlanta Daily World, and a file of news articles dating back way back when that documented activities that Black people were doing. So we've been around a while.
2: Gotcha. Yes, I can dig it. So talk about the Woman of Excellence program and the events and the celebration of Black excellence and the power of she.
3: Times Media launched the Women of Excellence program now 20 years as a part of the Real Times Media umbrella activities. And that started in Detroit, then it moved to Chicago, and then they moved it to Pittsburgh. So overall, the program that celebrates women of excellence and the power of she has been operationally this year for 20 years in those markets overall. So, and we recognize in each one of those events, 50 Black women in each market, and all of these activities basically occur every year. So we've done it in Detroit and in Chicago now 20 plus years, and we recognize phenomenal Black women who are nominated, suggested by individuals in their communities, and then there's an advisory team that evaluates and make the selection of those 50 women that will be recognized each year. So the numbers are phenomenal in those markets where we've been now 20 plus years.
2: Now, Dr. Womack, give us the details about the event. When is it? Where is it? How can people get individual tickets, or maybe corporations are listening? They want to reserve a table. Like, talk about all the details. When is the event?
3: The event is on Friday, the 29th of May. It's going to be at the Eastern Hilton Hotel. So we got the whole ballroom, all the space lined up. It's going to start in the afternoon about 5:30. We received 178 nominations.
2: Wow.
3: So that means that the committee and the team had to go through and read those nominations and suggested women and make the selection of 50 women. This year, because it's our inaugural year, we're really doing 55 women. Because we're giving some special honors to a select number of 5 women at different levels of their accomplishments and their involvement within the community. So that's it. It's going to be Friday, May 29th at the Hilton Eastern. We're opening the doors by 5:30. There will be a private dinner just for the women alone. So husbands can come, but they can't go to the women's dinner. And then after the women have had dinner and the men who are there and other guests who are not honorees eat, then the women will be escorted into the main ballroom where they will be seated at three what we call three queens tables, So they'll have their own signature spaces to be seated, and then we'll be recognized and running the program, and plan to be out of there probably about 8:30.
2: Nice, that's amazing. Well,
3: people are excited about it, so I'm so glad to be able to get on your show, so that you can pass the word to your network that is really going to be a phenomenal event. We are bringing in some high school and college young ladies who are going to be there, so they can get involved and exposed to the phenomenal women that are being recognized. And Anthony, you'll know many of those names if you haven't seen the list.
2: Okay. Well, where can people register and get tickets? Where can they purchase tickets right now?
3: They can go out to the Who's Who in Black.com website, and they can click on a link that would take them to information about getting tickets. If anybody's interested in buying advertisement, they can really contact me directly at Carter, CarterLAI, as in it, B as in boy, at AOL.com. So it's Carter, LAIB, at AOL.com. We're really excited about this happening, and we look forward to a great event.
2: Excellent. The celebration of Black excellence and the power of she, May 29th, the Hilton at East End. I love it. Dr. Womack, I appreciate you sharing this information here on Eye in the Community. You take care, sir.
3: All right. Thank you very much.
2: Bye now.
3: Bye now.
0: Turned out the red light. Yeah, same. Columbus is number one for hip-hop and R&B. 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

0: again.
1: What's up, ladies and gentlemen? Welcome back to another episode of Eye on the Community. Of course, I'm your host, Sean Anthony. I'm here today with Mr. Robert Williams, who is the Director of Residential Services at the Mid-Ohio Regional Planning Commission, also known as MORPC. And we're here to talk about the Housing Resource Fair. I want to welcome back to Eye on the Community, Robert Williams. How are you?
2: I'm doing well. Thanks for having me, Sean. How are you?
1: I'm doing great, man. It's always a pleasure to have you, man. So yes, talk sir. About this MORPC Housing Resource Fair, man. What's it all about for those that who've never attended before? And what's the main goal?
2: Sure. So this will be on April 25th at MORPC, which is at 111 Liberty Street. And that'll be from 10 to 2, 10 a.m. in the morning to 2 p.m. in the afternoon. And what we wanted to do was be able to put together a venue or an organ or a situation where individuals can come to one spot and get as much information as possible as they can about housing. So it'll be a comprehensive kind of housing fair with all different types of organizations there that may be able to provide resources to individuals who currently own homes, are looking to own homes, are renting, maybe looking for some assistance on repairs on their homes. So just a wide array of services available for those interested in housing on multiple levels.
1: Now, who else should be attending this event? Is it just for first-time home buyers, or is there something for long-term homeowners and renters too?
2: Absolutely. So like I said, we're trying to have a comprehensive event that could help anyone who has questions about housing on any level. So there will be individuals there who can help people who are looking to purchase a home. So we'll have realtors there, we'll have banks there, mortgage loan officers there. We will have resources available for people who already own homes. So maybe they're looking for home repair, or weatherization, and things of that nature. And then we will have organizations there who can help individuals who may need rental assistance or things of that nature. So just a really comprehensive collection of agencies and organizations where housing is a primary focus of what they do.
1: Robert, what would you say, what are some of the most critical resources or experts that residents could possibly connect with on site?
2: Well, I'm going to be selfish on this one, Sean. I'm going to talk a little bit about weatherization and home repair, because obviously those are things that MORPC offers. But you probably hear a lot of people in Central Ohio right now talk about the lack of affordable housing, right, and how we need more units. And that is all very true. But something that is oftentimes overlooked is how do we protect and support individuals who are currently already in affordable housing, and they may need assistance in helping staying in those units. So weatherization and home repair, I feel, are critical for that. So making sure we have resources available to help people stay in the homes that they are already in is a big piece, and something that I think is really important that will be at this housing fair.
1: Now, how does this housing fair make it easier for people to get the help that they need?
2: One of the biggest things that I like about this housing fair is there'll be a whole bunch of resources in one place. We all know how difficult it can be getting from one place to the next. You may have transportation issues, and you know, you need to go to one place to get one thing, and then they want to send you all the way across town to get something else. And oh, they're not open until tomorrow from 4 to 6, but you know, you got to work from 4 to 6. So just the ability to have multiple resources available in one place and get all of those at one time and talk to an actual person or representative of that organization on site, get your questions answered, share contact information, maybe even sign up or get qualified for some of the services that you may need in one place, I think is a huge benefit, particularly for individuals who may need multiple resources.
1: Okay. Now, talk about all of those resources. Who are some of the community partners that are going to be joining you guys this year, and what expertise are they bringing?
2: Sure. So obviously, we'll be there, MORPC, focusing on our weatherization and home repair programs. We also have a ride share program, which we'll probably have some information for to help people get back and forth to work, because you got to have work to be able to pay a mortgage or save to get a mortgage or rent, things of that nature. Adelphi Bank will be there talking about mortgages. We'll have multiple realtors there. We will have Impact there, another agency that does weatherization. We will also have multiple branches of Franklin County there to talk about their services, whether they're home repair for seniors or any of the other services they offer as Franklin County. So that's just a small taste of some of the organizations that will be there that can help you answer various housing questions.
1: In addition to those partners that you mentioned, what some of the other services that MORPC can offer residents who are in need of some home repairs?
2: So we have our weatherization and home repair programs. Those are our primary programs that we offer for in-home services that are free. Both of those are income qualified. For our weatherization program, we will pretty much serve anyone who's in Franklin County. With our home repair program, we focus on anyone in Franklin County outside of the city of Columbus limits for their housing home repair. So those are the primary housing programs that we have. As I said, there'll be some other agencies there that do things like home repair, rental assistance, and other services that can help them with their existing home.
1: Robert, I have this one friend, he's 50-50 with everything. And I'm like, hey, man, you want to go do this? He's like, I may or may not. I'm like, what does that mean? So somebody that's listening right now that's 50-50, maybe I should come and maybe I shouldn't come. What's one thing that they'll walk away with, you know, something that's tangible in their housing situation?
2: I think the biggest thing is answers, right? You know, a lot of people don't know where to go to get particular answers. They may not even know the right questions to ask, right? But you'll be in a safe space where there'll be multiple professionals on different levels of housing that have been doing this for a long time who can get your answers, get your questions answered and get them answered the correct way. And if they don't get you what you need on the spot, they'll be able to help you put together a pathway to get you to the next space that you need to be. So that's why I think this resource fair is something that is going to be very advantageous for individuals, particularly who are just maybe starting out and don't know where to go on their path of home ownership. You know, I feel a lot of times like individuals may go somewhere and feel pressure to sign up for something right now or take an application right now or do something before it's too late. And that's not the environment that we want to convey with this housing resource fair. We want it to be just what it is, a fair for resources for housing. Come get your questions answered and figure out what your next step in your own personal home ownership or housing journey is.
1: Excellent, excellent, excellent. This is great, man. So before we wrap up, remind us of the details again, when and where and how can people get more information?
2: Absolutely. We will be at MORPC, which is 111 Liberty Street. That'll be April 25th from 10 a.m. to 2 p.m. If you need any other information, please feel free to hop on our website, which is MORPC.org. It's that simple. You can click on weatherization, and that'll show you all of our products and services that we offer for free and any other information you may want to find out about the resource fair.
1: Excellent. He is the Director of Residential Services at MORPC, Mr. Robert Williams. Always a pleasure, man. I love what you guys are doing. Thanks for sharing this with the community.
2: Thank you, sir. Appreciate the opportunity.
1: All right. Take care.
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1: Welcome to Eye on the Community. I'm your host, Sean Anthony. Joining me next to talk about their organization, their fundraising opportunities, is the co-owner of Flight Athletics, Shay Mock, also known as Coach Shay. Welcome to Eye on the Community. How are you?
4: I'm wonderful. Thank you for having me. I appreciate the opportunity to speak with you today.
1: It's a pleasure to have you, Shay. So let's talk about it. What is Flight Athletics? And also, what makes this program different?
4: Sure. Yeah. Flight Athletics is an all-star cheerleading and tumbling program. We service athletes age 3 to 18, but at the core, we're a youth development program. We're proudly a woman-owned business, a Black-owned business. It was started by four Black women. about 5 years ago. So we came in with the idea of to do everything intentionally, focus on access to people within the community, representation and excellence. And what makes us different is the fact that we're not just building athletes. It's probably the biggest thing. We're building confident and disciplined and empowered young leaders. So all of that encompassing Flight Athletics is what we do on a day-to-day basis.
1: I love that. Can we just take a moment, ladies and gentlemen, and applaud that? Not only is Black owned, but it is woman owned as well.
4: Absolutely.
1: We need more of that in Columbus and throughout our country. But let's talk a little bit more about the values and the life skills. You kind of alluded to it, but talk about how you're building into these athletes.
4: So yeah, we're a faith-based program. So our foundation goes beyond the sport. We're instilling discipline, accountability, teamwork, resilience, but also confidence and purpose. We pour into our athletes mentally, emotionally, spiritually, so that they understand who they are, not just what they can do, but it extends past that. We have to know where you started, how you got there. So, just instilling those core foundational things, into all of our athletes. And we believe that that can go from a very young age. So we start that at the age of 3 and take them all the way through. They graduate through high school. A lot of times we see it as they come back to us, whether it's coaching. We have a lot of returning athletes that come back and coach our athletes and instill those same exact values.
1: That's great. Now, I'm sure there's parents listening to this broadcast right now, and they're probably wondering, how can I get my child involved? What experience can parents expect when they join the Flight Athletics family?
4: So parents can expect a safe, structured, and supportive environment. I believe that all of our athletes are truly seen and developed. So we go with the small but mighty kind of aspect there. So we know every single one of our kids that walk through the door, their likes, dislikes, what they need to be, what they need to have worked on, even down to our parents. We pride ourselves in a strong communication and intentional coaching and, just kind of like a true family atmosphere. From day one, our families feel welcome when they walk into the gym. They feel supported and connected to something that's just bigger than their athletes, being on a team.
1: Now, where are you guys located?
4: We are located at 39 South Yearling Road in Suite B. So right at the corner of Broad and Yearling.
1: Okay. East side area. Excellent. Now, talk about this RISE theme. I see a lot on social media. What does the RISE theme mean?
4: So this year, like I mentioned before, we're going into season 5. So it's a big year for us. So it just kind of represents elevation in every area. So whether it's skill, mindset, discipline, impact, pushing past our limits and kind of stepping into the next level. Our athletes, for them, it's more so geared toward growth. For the families, it's being a part of something that's evolving and growing. And doing something different. And for just the organization as a whole, it's expanding our reach and impact into the community.
1: That's good. Now, talk to the family members out there listening who feel their child isn't experienced enough. What would you say to them?
4: I think that's probably one of the biggest misconceptions. You don't need to be experienced to join Flight Athletics. Whether we have experienced athletes that are coming in just looking for a new cheer home or not, we welcome all beginners and we specialize in development. So I actually love that when our athletes are coming in very raw, either very new to the sport or has a little bit of experience, whether they did Little League, or high school, junior high school. We specialize in development. So some of my strongest athletes right now have started with zero experience. If your child is willing to learn, we're willing to meet them where they are and kind of help them grow throughout the process.
1: Excellent. Now, the most important piece of the whole purpose of why we did this interview, talk about the fundraising aspect. How does fundraising and community support help make Flight Athletics accessible and impactful for families?
4: Absolutely. So fundraising and community support are super essential. It allows us to keep the sport accessible. Cheer can be expensive, especially competitive cheer, which our full season teams are competitive athletes. They travel. It covers finances for fees for competitions, scholarships, uniforms. And we don't want finances to be a barrier to make it not accessible to anybody that wants to participate. So even the smallest contributions make a huge difference. It allows more kids to participate, allows them to grow and be a part of something positive as well. And hopefully not break the bank on all of our parents or people within the community. So whether they have you have a small business and you want to contribute, please do so. We definitely love sponsorships. And we would love to work with the community in that aspect.
1: So how can people get in contact with you guys to help, you know, donate and support and sponsorships?
4: You can visit us online. 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We do additional services, mutual services. Some of the things that we do is we partner and trade off services with other small business owners. So if you, for example, we have Zumba and fitness classes for all of our families. We partner with different people throughout the city, other small organizations to kind of trade off services that helps not only our business, but theirs.
1: Excellent. So what's your social media handle? Is it the same?
4: It is the same at Flight Athletics, and that can be on Instagram. We're on TikTok. We're on Facebook. We are everywhere. Find us, please.
1: Absolutely. Before we wrap up, Shay, Coach Shay, what's next? What's the next step for our listeners?
4: So right now we are doing early enrollment and regular enrollment for our full season teams and tumbling. So next step would just be visit us online or email me directly. And we go through clinics and evaluations and kind of like next step preparation for any athlete that wants to be involved in the flight program. So if you're looking to get your kid involved or support the mission, there's a place for you in the flight family. So we're looking forward to hearing from some of your listeners.
1: Excellent. Excellent. Thank you so much for sharing this. Do you have any last minute thoughts before we wrap up?
4: No, just please support. If you see us around, like all of our stuff on social media, share. If you know anyone that is looking to get their young ones invested and involved into youth sports, please let us know.
1: Excellent. The co-owner of Flight Athletics, Shay Mock, we appreciate you sharing this on Eye on the Community.
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dark skin, country old, gathered out the mud, 6-1-0, thug old. Top real sleek, big tip, big gun old, pick a girl up when we lunch, oh, strong old. Hit her, making them play, stacking that pipe, buy me whatever I want, oh. 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

Yeah. 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You know what I'm saying? Let's go.

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7: 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His name is Cheese.
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runners on the chain. 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Street cred good always, oh. 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

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We can go bottle for bottle in this junk. 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He Mr. Get It Done. I'm Mrs. One of One. Fall in love every time we link. He got me sprung.com. 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Yeah, we both outside. That's my type.

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0: 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The Boss Bay Breeze, hanging out with you, take it over your Sunday Funday. Now, speaking of Don Tolliver, don't forget to grab your tickets. Don Tweezy's going to be in the city June 9th for that Octane tour. 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The Boss Bay Breeze in the building. 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Our daddy-daughter day party is on the way. And Summer 614 is literally around the corner. Plus, we got $5 days going down at Zumbezi Bay. And in this economy, you need to get into it for you and the whole family, okay? 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I'm just getting started. I got more of your favorites on the way.
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0: 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Shoulda never. 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V-Boss Bay Breeze in the building. And when I tell you Summer 614 is right around the corner, quite literally, at the end of this month, okay? The 9th annual Summer 614 is returning Saturday, May 30th, and we are going to be all the way live and outside. Keisha Cole, Ying Yang Twins, next, Kiki Wyatt Plies? Baby, we're going to be turning up and turning out at the Columbus Commons. 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But listen, I know you want some free tickets, right? Because in this economy, we all need a little extra something, okay? Make sure you listen in the mix at noon this Thursday for Throwback Thursday vibes for your chance to win tickets to Summer 614, okay? Tap in with my brother DJ Nails this Thursday in the mix with DJ Mr. King for your chance to win. And I mean, that's it. That's all. Don't DM me. Don't hit me asking me if I got tickets. I don't. You want to win them? Tap in the mix. Throwback Thursday, noon, for your chance to win, period.
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8: 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You just

0: We outside.
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0: Calling all the girl dads in Columbus. 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
1: That's right. The Princess Edition is going down June 6th at the King Arts Complex. 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

0: 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It's Power 105. The Boss Babe Reeves hanging out with you. And y'all know we got to play the new Drake, okay? Period. Daddy-daughter day party is on the way. I got all those details coming at you. 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

and home of that morning hustle. 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
1: You already know it's going to be a great time for the little ones. 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

Ocean Party right here on Power 107.5. The Boss Babe Bree taking out with you, and we are looking forward to the Daddy Daughter Day Party going down just before Father's Day. And I got all the details you need on the way. Do not go anywhere else. Right now, it's Key Glock. She ready right here on Power 107.5.

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3: Baby Keem featuring Kendrick Lamar. Good Flirts.

Baby Keem and his cousin them, Kendrick Lamar. That's good flirts. And listen, I'm a Libra baby. I love me a good flirt, okay? Spire 107.5, Columbus's number one station for hip hop and R&B, and home of your morning hustle. The Boss Babe Reeves taking out with you on your Sunday fun day, and we are calling all the girl dads to the front of the room right here in the 614. Saturday, June 6th, we are celebrating for the girls and their dads with our Daddy Daughter Day Party. It's the Princess Edition, and when I tell you we're going to have a time, we are taking over the King Arts Complex Saturday, June 6th from 1 to 4 p.m. to have a beautiful celebration for dads and their daughters just before Father's Day. Hosted by some amazing girl dads that I know personally. Ladies love Lonnie and DJ Mr. King. Make sure you do not fumble on this opportunity to make some awesome memories with your little princess or princesses, because some of y'all girl dads got multiples. You know what I'm saying? 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

I be in my section, he be in his. 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He Mr. Get It Done. I'm Mrs. One of One. Fall in love every time we link. He got me sprung.com. 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That's my time.

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Ella Mai. Tell her. She said, tell that lady to back up off my man. Period. Sorry, 107.5. The Boss Babies hanging out with you, and the Party with the Purpose is back. Join the OG Ricky Smalley on the One Voyage 2026, October 26th through November 1st. On board.

Columbus. It's the big boss, Rick Ross. Minx in Miami featuring my brothers, French Montana, Max B. This Maybach Music. Power.

0: Rosé, French Montana, and Max B. Minx in Miami. Spire 107.5, Columbus is number one for hip-hop and R&B, and home of that morning hustle. The Boss Babe Reese hanging out with you on your Sunday fun day. And baby, we are gearing up for the Daddy Daughter Day Party Princess Edition. That's right, we're calling all the girl dads to the front of the room and bring your beautiful daughters out Saturday, June 6th. As we celebrate and take over the King Arts Complex. Again, Saturday, June 6th from 1 to 4 p.m. It's a day party with you and some of your favorite ladies. Hosted by two of my favorite girl dads. Ladies Love Lonnie and DJ Mr. King. Do not fumble on this amazing opportunity to make memories with your babies, okay? Tickets are only $10.75 right now for a pair. And then $5 additional for any other kids you have pulling up, period. All right? We got all the details at mycolumbuspower.com. So get into it and get ready for the Daddy Daughter Day Party because it's going down.
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Mad Scientist Kali Uchis. Is it a crime? 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

0: Tolliver will be shutting the city down June 9th, so make sure you grab your tickets ASAP. 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
1: 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The Princess Edition is going down June 6th at the King Arts Complex. 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

Sharon Lotto with that air time. It's Power 107.5. The Boss Babe Reeves hanging out with you on your Sunday Funday. Almost up out of here. Before I go, we are calling all the girl dads to tap in for the Daddy Daughter Day Party. It's going down Saturday, June 6th at the King Arts Complex from 1 to 4, and you don't want to miss a minute. We got more details at mycolumbuspower.com.

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Brand new Kehlani featuring U-S-H-E-R-R-A-Y-L-O-N-D. That should have never right here on Power 107.5. Columbus is number one for hip-hop and R&B and home of your morning hustle. The Boss Babe Breeze hanging out with you, and it's that time we jump into our Black business shout-outs. 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All you got to do is click at the top where it says Buy Black 614. Today, I'm going to start by shouting out Ramsey Massage and Wellness, Gloss Goddesses Cosmetics, The Saunders Company, Collaborative Wellness, ICAD Consulting, Kingdom Structure, Wimpy's Junk Removal, Dare to Thrive, H&E Lawn Care Services, Roof Savers, Leo's Transportation, Embellished by MJ, Global Wellness Center, and I'll wrap it up today with Tay's Tidy Cleanup Services. 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

0: Fire 107.5, Columbus's number one station for hip-hop and R&B, and home of your morning hustle. The Boss Bay Breeze in the building, hanging out with you, holding you down on your Sunday fun day. But it's that time I get up out of here. Before I go, don't forget we are gearing up for the Daddy Daughter Day Party Saturday, June 6th at the King Arts Complex. You guys are going to have so much fun. It's going down from 1 to 4 p.m. And this is just a beautiful celebration for dads and their amazing daughters just before Father's Day. Hosted by two of my favorite girl dads, Ladies Love Lonnie and DJ Mr. King. Don't miss this chance to have amazing memories with your little princesses. Tickets are only $10.75 for a pair and an extra $5 for additional kids pulling up. 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Get into it because that's going to be a good time and a great event for your family, okay? Thank you. I got to go, but before I do, please remember that the only difference between a good day and a bad one, it's your attitude, okay? It's on you, babe. Make sure you always keep it cute and always choose to be happy because life is too short for anything else. I love you. Happy Sunday. I'll see you later.
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0: 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You tapped into your number one station in Columbus for hip-hop and R&B. I'm your favorite baby, Bebs. Happy Sunday, fun day. This next artist right here, we got two takeaways. He dropped three albums in less than 24 hours, which streamed over a billion streams plus. That's record-breaking, right? But the next takeaway is that that Iceman track, it was definitely throwing jabs at your boys, Dot, a.k.a. Kendrick Lamar and Sap.
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Tapped into the weekend vibes on Power 107.5 with your favorite baby babs. I'm taking your request. Get up with me. And a message to the ballers. True or not? Some say if you spend $50K on an AP, you might be very upset at the new lowest prices of $500 for the latest release. Your favorite baby babby says you're safe because if you got the bread, if you got the bag, it don't even matter what it costs. For real, for real.

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Duh. Download it, listen live, and I'll be back in a minute. Here goes some Leon Thomas. Come here.

Kalani and Usher. It's called Shoulda Never. Another request for new music on Power 107.5. Happy Sunday, fun day. You tapped into the weekend vibe with your favorite baby babs, the Radio Vixen. I'm taking your request. 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I am Babs for your favorite baby. Coming up next, I got details on who touching down in the 614, but make sure you listen in to the Noonday Mix this Thursday with your boy, my big brother, DJ Nails and DJ Mr. King, for your chance to win tickets to the 9th annual Summer 614 Concert Series going up May 30th. That's a Saturday. Mark your calendar. 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

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Happy Sunday, fun day. Your favorite baby Babs here with your trending topics and entertainment news. Earlier this week, it was announced that your boy Yak, a.k.a. Bill Black, known to the world as Kodak Black, he was in police custody for the second time in less than 30 days. Find out what's going on with Yak. And speaking of Cardi, find out why critics and fans alike were going in on your boy Playboi Carti in his newest look. And a man pled guilty in the fatal shooting of rapper Young Dolph, but Dolph's wife says 20 years just ain't enough. Log on for details on these trending topics and more right now inside of our free One Tap Power app. Here goes some new music from Drake. Too hard for the radio. Yeah.

0: 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It's called Obvious. On Power 107.5. You tapped into that Sunday fun day vibe with your favorite baby babs. What's up with it, friend? 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I'm talking about LMA, Lil Wayne, 42 Doug, Baby Keem, Bruno Mars, Leon Thomas. The list goes on and on and on. And it's right there at mycolumbuspower.com. 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

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Home of that morning hustle and home of me, your favorite baby babs. Happy Sunday, fun day, friend. I'm almost about to here taking your last minute, last call request. I got a few coming up next for a few of our power artists. T.I. letting them know. He'll also be there in the ATL for Birthday Bash 30 and on that One Voyage Cruise 26. You can get details about all the events going up this summer at My Columbus Power.com. 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We got a celebration for you and your princesses. It's going up this summer for the Daddy Daughter Day Party Takeover, Princess Edition. We taking over the King Arts Complex.

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Yeah. You know what I'm saying? You know. Yeah. Me like it. You know what I'm saying? Let's go.

hospitality for the Urban One family this past Thursday. Major big ups to everybody tapped in right now. Look, I got some fun stuff for you to do this summer and this fall. Stay plugged in. I got it all coming up after Rick Ross. It's Word on the Street Sunday. It's

Charles, Fresh Montana, Max B. That's Meeks in Miami on tap with the streets. It's the Streets Nephew. It is Word on the Street Sunday. And listen, man, something super dope is popping off in Zubizi Bay, $5 days. 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

asking for the queen to buy some cameras in here. I'm a bad bitch, he's a savage, no comparison here. I'ma flip my hair and look back while I twerk in the mirror. All this money in a room, think some scammers in here. I'm

0: You gonna tap with the streets that few, sir, the young OG, the OGYN of the city, man. And listen, man, we got something super dope that's popping off this fall. Talking about that One Voyage 2026, man. It's that party with a purpose. It's back once again. And tap it with the OG Ricky Smalley and get booked right now to set sail on a resilient lady, man. I seen the preview of what this looks like. And when I tell you, dog, it looks so dope. They talk about 24-hour room service. You should see the guest list, man. So many icons, so many legends, such a good vibe. And I think you should get yourself booked, man. 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Y'all want to talk about Drake? We're going to do that coming up in moments. We're on the street Sunday, 5 o'clock hour. It's up in moments on Power.
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young man he's becoming. And look, we've been like dad figures to our nieces and nephews, right? Well, for all the girl dads, I got something super special for you coming up for you and your baby girl. 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

0: and K-Dot. 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Sir, the young go. 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Home of the morning hustle. You on tap with the streets nephew. And we've been talking about this all show long because the importance of it, man. And we're going to continue to talk about it because listen, something super dope is taking place Saturday, June 6th, right in time for Father's Day. And we're calling all the girl dads in the city because we're celebrating girls with their dads with the Daddy Daughter Day Party Princess Edition. Power 107.5's own Ladies Love Lonnie from L3 at Nights. DJ Mr. King gonna be in the building holding it down, hosting a bad boy with their princesses. And we want you once again to bring your little princesses as well. 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And if you bring in any additional kids, just $5. Literally, just $5 to come out and just have a good time, man. 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Like I said, we're talking about it all show long because it is highly important that you make these moments, you make these memories with your babies. 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And dads matter too, especially them active ones, man. Coming up, we're talking about Drake. As a matter of fact, I got new Drake on the way off the Iceman album. You ain't gonna wanna miss it. I'm gonna show you more. And I'm gonna let you know with T.I. in a moment. This word on the street, it's Power.
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0: session going down Saturday, June 6th from 1 to 4 p.m. at King's Arts Complex. 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
3: The reality is we have again circled the moon with four astronauts taking pictures and returned safely for a cost of over $4 billion. The first trip to the moon in 1969 cost about $2.5 billion in today's money value, but the astronauts walked around, placed an American flag on the moon, took pictures, and returned safely. So my question is, what have these flights to the moon produced other than some very expensive pictures and, of course, made some rocket ship investors very wealthy? Has exploration of the moon brought us closer to finding a cure for cancer as numbers continue to rise? Or has exploring the moon helped us to figure out how to feed millions of Americans who go to bed every night hungry, many without shelter? Or is the reality that those in charge of spending our tax dollars are more concerned with their friends getting richer than they are about you and me being okay?
2: 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What's your reality?
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TikTok, IG, X, Threads, and all that. Yep, we there too, at Power Columbus. We don't mind if you beat down our DMs. At Power Columbus.

I told you. Drake, Future, Molly Santana, that's ran to Atlanta. You tapped in with the Streets Nephew, Sir Diogo, G. And if you send an album mid, I ain't trying to hear it. But if you got, if that's really what you think, hashtag WOTS Sunday at Sir Diogo, G. I'm trying to argue. Coming up, I got a cruise I'm trying to talk to you about and so much more. Also, I got more new heat from Kalani and Usher. Don't go nowhere. It's world.

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0: 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Columbus is double up for hip hop and R&B, a home of the morning hustle. It's so much new music dropping right in time for the summer. 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And we're talking about this new Drake album. I want to know what you think of it. Hashtag WOTS Sunday. Or tap in with me in my DM at Sir DeYoungo, G at Power Columbus, man. But listen, I want to talk to you about something super special. 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We've been talking about it all show long, but it's because the importance of it, that Daddy Daughter Day Party Princess Edition. We take it over to King Arts Complex, 1 p.m. to 4 p.m. with Ladies Love Lonnie, DJ Mr. King, and their princesses, and we want you to bring your princesses with you. 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However, also, we got something going down this fall in Miami, this October, with Ricky Smalley, Bigger Bolden on a brand new ship. 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Coming up top of the hour is Power Hour, and we're talking more about Drizzy Drake. 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

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Speaking of Keisha Cole, right now, LaRilla's paying homage.

trapping no dark skin, country old. 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Hit her, making them play, stacking that pay. 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Never been a bow or lame old. 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Street cred good, always old. 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Hit her, I ain't in your beats and you ain't in mine. Hit her. Yeah, we both outside. That's my type, but hit her.

I can hit my section, he be in heels. We can go bottle for bottle in this junk. Strip club stunt, I'm a stunt hard. We can go dollar for dollar in this junk. He missed the get it done. I'm Mrs. One of One. Fall in love every time we link. He got me sprung.com. Mind these girls can't keep it peace. 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

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Drive a Rari, that bitch got no roof. 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

0: 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Coming up, we're talking about Drake after Rick Ross. It's Power.
1: Yeah.

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I got my drink, I got my music, I will share it.

Columbus. It's the big boss, Rick Ross. Minx in Miami featuring my brothers, French Montana, Max B. This Maybach Music. 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

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Before we get up out of here, once again, I want to argue with you, man. A lot of mixed reviews out there about this Drake dropping. Well, he dropped, I think, 3 new albums. Yeah. And the most talked about right now is the Iceman one. And I want to argue because people out there, some people saying, oh, it's trash. Some people out there saying, oh, it's fire. Here's what I think. I listened to a few records. I didn't even listen to the full album yet, but I'm going to do that as soon as I get off the air. But the records that I listened to, the records that I've heard, has been fire so far. And specifically, I think right now, I think there's two particular records off that album that I think are about to take over for the summer. One is Too Hot for the Radio. I think it's actually about to take over the radio. Too Hard for the Radio. And then the other one was Make Them Pay. Those are the two. Oh, I can't forget Ran to Atlanta. That's another one. So those three right there, I think those are about to be the songs of the summer. What do you think, though? At Sir the Young OG, SirDayungOG, hashtag WOTS Sunday. Because like I said, I want to argue, man. Getting up out of here at the top of the hour. You're down with the King, DJ Mr. King. You already know we're going to do this once again next Sunday. You're going to be tapped in with the Streets Nephew and Word on a Street Sunday.

0: 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Urban One is committed to ensuring voters have the info they need to participate in every election.
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0: Rest in peace, Mac Dre. Rest in peace, Mac Dre. That's new Drake right there, though. It's called Too Hard for the Radio. Remember, you got it first only on Power 107.5. Columbus is number one for hip-hop and R&B and home of the Morning Hustle. And I'm lying to you, man. You didn't get that first here. I'm just going to be honest. Because you didn't got it all over the internet all week long. 3-4 albums from Drizzy Drake, man, a.k.a. the Iceman, whatever you want to call him. And it's a lot of music to digest, man. So how are you right now on all the Drake joints, man? 3-4 albums. You got the Iceman, you got Habita, and you got Maid of Honor, man. So 3-4 albums from Drake. A lot of, you know, feedback and responses from the masses. But I want to hear from you, man. Let me know what you think, man, so far. 614-821-1075 at Power Columbus at DJ Mr. King. Tap in with me. Not only do I want to talk Drake, but I also want to talk about how we hooking you up for the summer. But you got to keep them radios up. You got to stay down with the King. That's details coming up in about 4 minutes. It's Power.
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King DJ, Mr. King. And speaking of parties, I got a big party going down June 6th, and I need you to be in there. I got details coming up after New K, Lonnie, and Usher. But here's that Fat Joe. Throw it back one time. It's power.

0: Love that record right there. Brand new Kehlani. That's her joint. It's called Shoulda Never, featuring Usher on that thing, man. Fire. 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DJ Mr. King rocking out with you, man. I need all my girl dads in the city to make sure you pull up on us Saturday, June 6th, as we celebrate all the young ladies and their fathers. Yep, the Daddy-Daughter Day Party, the Princess Edition, is going down at the Kink Art Complex from 1 to 4 p.m. Saturday, June 6th, man. Me, my brother, ladies love Lonnie. We're going to put on for the city. We're going to put on for all the dads right there at Kings Art Complex. So make sure you're in the building. We're going to have the red carpet. We're going to have photo booths. We're going to have a juice bar. We're going to have all the vibes on the music, of course, because you know I'm in the mix. And guess what, man? Tickets are only $10.75. That's right, $10.75 for a pair of tickets, and then $5 for every extra kid that you want to bring in addition to that, all right? 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

0: Calling all the girl dads in Columbus. 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
1: 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The Princess Edition is going down June 6th at the King Arts Complex. 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

how we get so deep so fast. Hey, stop playing, I'll beat you up. 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

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Listen, she with small town, I got bigger dream, bigger dream. 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

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Listen, she with small town, I got bigger dreams. Bigger dreams. She with small town, I got bigger dreams. Bigger dreams.